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0: This is the Night Shift on Middowns Radio. Coming up next, the news on the hour.

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Joël et sa valise. Elle regarde ses fringues sur le mur des photos.

Imagine my position. I don't know where to run in Spanish Town. So what I really had to do instead, run and hide, fight below the bed. Deciding that when I get a chance, I'll scramble the mission.

artist in particular, Faith Hill. In 2001, she recorded There You'll Be for the Pearl Harbor film soundtrack. This is my favorite track, and I hope you enjoy it too.

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1: 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My favourite song actually isn't from the 80s, and it's The Darkness's I Believe and Think or Love, mainly because it reminds me of great times with my family, my three girls and my wife, especially going on the holidays. I hope you love the track.

Nashville's first solo album called Face Value, a number two single in the UK. Now this is Kevin Payne, part of a 10-part series, Kev's Classic Artist today, featuring the music of Phil Collins. Listen out also for The Corrs, Simply Red, Whitney Houston and Marvin Gaye in this same series as well. Oh, and I asked you a question, didn't I? Who recorded the original version of A Groovy Kind of Love in the mid-1960s? The song that Phil took to number one in 1988 from the movie Buster. The original version was done, yep, you got it, by the Mindbenders. Full marks, that man.